into the songs that we never heard of, probably never known of, into the songs that we pull us too far. We bet. Why does this guy have to come? We get. We go, go low into the songs that we never heard of, probably never known of, into the songs that we pull us too far. We bet. Why does this guy have to come? Songs we never heard of.

I'd be lost. I'd be frightened. I couldn't cope. Just couldn't cope. I'd turn.

losing my. Please calm down my mind. Reason that I'm still breathing.

remember getting fucked up on the long nights. I remember how we made up after long fights. I remember when we stayed up to the daylight.